here to win. My rhymes like a ball that flows through the rim as I'm taking off in a new dimension. Fuel space to get full satisfaction. Flex, flex, left, right. This is J4M on

0: Crazy Radio.
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0: Islands have you screaming. 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

0: hunk of...
1: 1756, Salzburg, January 27th, Wolfgang Amadeus is born.
0: Superstar. Superstar.
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0: Brilliant.
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Maybe the key to this forsaken paradise

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slump in a new dimension. 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This is Jay Friend on the mic, right? 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It's like this and that. 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
1: They say when God closes a door, he opens a window. 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

0: Well, Bobby, we're just getting started.
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